0: 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To je muzika.
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0: 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All this anxiety, my stomach got upset. But we're not done yet. Yeah.
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Energy, to je muzika. What's your name?

And it's been me the whole damn time. I should really try to calm my mind and see things from your side.

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1: Hey, it's me. I just want to leave a message, cause when I'm with you, I'm so lost. Cause I love you so much.

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1: My heart's an empty canvas. I never could have planned this. 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And your smile is like the stars, illuminates the dark. And when I need you,

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1: 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But tell me, who's gonna be there this morning?
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0: Them London girls, they are mad, you know. You hear me? 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You know them crazy. But they're still my babies.
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